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0: 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That's rescue 7471 City Trend, 25 Murray Street.
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0: 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Zero, one, two. Oh, 012. It's going to be in front of the 900 Allentown Road.
1: Yeah.
0: Negative, this area is PC&G, but it looks like the tree's hanging on a cable wire. 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
1: Yeah.

Angel to Sierra 50, your status. Sierra 37, copy to Tyler. Road for number 900, just a matter of a quarter of Allentown. This is down street. 8264 out of Allentown is Alice. They wanted us to have some leisure.

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0: 10-4-50, thank you. 37, you just
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2: Zero, 0012. Can you just make notification to PFLG and let them know that some wires were hit? I don't believe that they're low. Like that one's going out. 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
0: That's fine, I'm clearing up now.

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Yes, please.

Lee, and Brigadier Avenue Hunter, 18, Eric Furman, South MFI, 25 East, Southern Avenue, Fred Furman.

0: I'm fine.
1: Gary Jerome Cab, the fly in the area of the construction, southbound 130, at the firehouse.
0: Taffer, do you want to cross reference to 37 Scott or is it separate?
1: Sorry.

0: Climate's 110-2, Hamilton 20, Caroline Avenue. The carbon monoxide alarm. Maybe illness. Climate's 110-2, Hamilton 20, Caroline Avenue. The carbon monoxide alarm was illness.
1: One.
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860 Lower Ferry Road, 5 Lima, East Hall, that's Joseph, and it's 1391 doing 860 Lower Ferry Road, 5 Lima, Ashley, so Fall Victim Operator, what's responsible?

Rosemary Road at the Cambridge Pool, permit 5L, for a 90-year-old female who fell last night. General license plate.

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That's ambulance 45, number 1, South Coast Road at Casperson, row house for the medical emergency, 1352.

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1: I spoke with the homeowners. 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You're just going to be unavailable. Any luck on my TV?
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1: Perfect.
0: That here is deceased, and it was removed from the roadway.

Patrol Zone 1, Station 44 and 43. The first of two assignments, number 201, Washington Road, Sarnoff, for the fire alarm activation. That's Patrol Zone 1, Station 44, 43, number 201, Washington Road, the Sarnoff, for the fire alarm activation. 1411, 7 6 6.

0: 20. 25, 72, US Highway 1, Fortis. That was for 20. 2572, US Highway 1, Fortis of Trenton. Zone is the fire water flow alarm relay to the fire panel.
1: Alignment 14-12-766.

0: 549 to West Windsor, 19 Garnett Lane, the alarm system. Station 43 is 44 year siren request. 549 West Windsor, 19 Garnett Lane, the alarm system.
1: Five, four, two, one, last eight.

Station, or ambulance 48 in Granbury, 130 in Brickyard Road, motor vehicle accident, same 48, Granbury, Route 130 in Brickyard Road, the motor vehicle accident.

Central Engine 45. Engine 45 was on scene. I had a 1, 2, and 3 story type 2. Initial reports from security is that somebody was soldering a pipe, but there is no fire. Establishing watch for a commit.

0: Some pleasant pastry, not that terrible. 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
1: Number 6 Main Street.

0: Central, Fred 44 is calling, 201 Washington.
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1: Received Fred 44, you can cancel. You're available.
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0: 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Já. On a, the interior check access was gained via PD.
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Second floor of the unconscious person. City 791 City Tram 112 Ewing 3, Henry J. Austin, off center, the unconscious person.

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Ambulance 45, number 550 Nassau Park Boulevard at Famous Footwear for the fall victim, 1450.

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1: What's the status of 2?
0: 2 is on scene with 7-9, no, at Scotch Road.

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Garlandville, 112 North Main Street, St. Conscious. Salem, 48794. In Robinsville, 112 North Main Street, St. Conscious.

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South 701 City Trent, 25 Northland Avenue, the Sally Port Police Department, the cardiac emergency.

0: Thanks,
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1: Clinton?
0: Hey,
1: sir. Okay,
2: City, 260 North Willow, North 25, 709, the cardiac emergency. City 793, City Trent, North Willow, North 25, 709, cardiac emergency.
1: One, 225 North Glen Avenue, Trenton Police Department, DUI, scouted board. 67-year-old male, chest pain, shortness of breath.

Channel 791. Housing up on a 709, 67-year-old male, altered mental status, chest pain, nausea, and dizziness. And you got city coming from, I believe, regional.

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1: South, where'd you go? Sorry.
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1: North handle that. Do you want to handle 260 North Willow, or are you on scene? Okay. Copy that. 260 North Willow, 7. She's in your own mail. Just
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794 in West Windsor, 291 Village Road, Village Road East, Bear Creek, 226 off of Lima. The medical emergency, 794 in West Windsor, 291 Village Road East, the medical

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0: County, Hamilton, 2231 East State Street. Their friend in their self is the unconscious person. 110-4793 in Hamilton, 2231 East State Street Extension. That's the train. Nurse's office, Dion John.
1: Okay, what's 1-3-9-1? 1-2, you're available.
0: The one in Hamilton, 26, 3 o'clock there. 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That's 71 in Hamilton. 206 3 o'clock in Road. The medical emergency.
1: Surgical is going to the car.

0: repeat that message to you. I didn't understand.
1: So I could retell him from the clock.
0: The clock, okay. 10-4. I got you, go.

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0: And then once it's ruled out, we're at war if he's on face assist, and then we're going to the next one.
1: You're fucking at war. You're going to 1061. It should be apartment number one. And it's for the 60-year-old female who's advised to go to the hospital by her doctor for kidney pain.

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A gentleman got locked inside the store at closing, and he just wants to get out. 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

0: 一下。对不起，说八十岁以上再次提供这个任务。
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1: Okay.

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Robert can make the turn quicker. I got 70 independence lane there. Oh. Yeah, that's cardiac.

3791 City Trans, 70 Independence from the Independence Fire Department. 203, the cardiac emergency. 3791 City Trans, 70 Independence Lane, Independence Fire Department. 203, the cardiac emergency.

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0: What's your name?

01793 in Hamilton. 1750 Nottingham Way to Walmart in the parking lot. Defender Glimmer, CS 01793 in Hamilton. 1750 Nottingham Way. The Walmart, Defender Glimmer.

0: for.
1: You're on with engine 3 and medic 1793 for the elderly male ultramental status. PD's on scene, requesting everybody. 1750 Nottingham Way in the parking lot of the Walmart of Nottingham.

0: 129 Lawrence Township, 72 Lawn Park Avenue, the cardiac emergency, 129 Lawrence Township, 72 Lawn Park Avenue, cardiac emergency.
1: One two nine.

0: Yes, sir. 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
0: Resident did not call for neighborhood, so do you have a callback?
1: Yes, sir. We're going to call back for the murder.

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Thank you. I'm sorry. What was the nature of you cut off? Sorry.

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0: You can keep us on this job. 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

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Yeah, I guess, yeah.

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Here, that's 3. That's 0-3 on the mail with a single seizure in their history.

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0: Thank you, Norris.
1: City Rescue Trap, 8093 Street, the reservation. The dining area, the alert reaction operator, West Palm. City Rescue Trap. City Rescue Mission, 8093 Street, the dining area, the alert reaction, West Palm.

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0: 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North for the trend. 916 Southern Strip, Valley Home for the seizure, Southern West 1.
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south City of Trent. Say Highway 29 south and South Warren Street for the unknown operator at West 1. South City of Trent. Say Highway 29 and South Warren Street, the unknown, West 1.

south, going to 29 South Orange. On the side of the road, you got a man laying on the ground. Unknown why. He should be between Cooper's and...

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0: Yeah, I don't have a description, just the mail lane somewhere between Cooper's and the ballpark on 29.

Echo, so far, 4 is homebound. 406 Phillips Square for the abdominal pain, operator North 1. Echo, so far, 4 is homebound. 406 Phillips Square, abdominal pain, North 1.

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0: 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South City of Trent. 39 Kelsey Avenue, medical alarm, West Lawn.
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Airbus 172, Site 793, truck 10, Hamilton, 88 Central Avenue, fall pick, south one. Airbus 174, Hamilton, 212, number 4, vulnerable 1, for medical emergency, south one. 174 Hamilton, C12, Norman Court, Department Number 1, Medical Emergency 71.

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1: It's a 7-year-old VFL. She's older. Issue with fire strip. Patient's confused and now vomiting. 110-4. 212 Norman Court, apartment number 1. It's a 44-year-old male. His feet are cracked very badly and he cannot walk.

0: Papa,
1: 30. Thank you. Romeo 5-2, Victor Lima, X-ray, be northbound, 20 Swan. Lack of city. Looks like we're locked up.
0: 10-4.
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City Rescue and Trent, 540 Hudson Street, psych emergency, Amber West 1. 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
2: 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Got an unknown aged male on the ground, unconscious. No further from up.

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2 disregard 792. What's our additional assignment, ambulance 129, suspect 793 and 10-3 Hamilton. 424 Trinity Avenue for the respiratory emergency operation South 1. That's 110 additional, ambulance 129, medic 1793, engine 10-3 Hamilton. 424 Trinity Avenue, respiratory emergency South 1.

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0: Hi, North and 35 to Regional. South, I have you responding to 39 Kelsey for the last 13 minutes.
1: All right.

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Lumi Northbound and Valero.

0: prayer from Sasha? What trucks do we have up tonight? 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
1: Sure.
0: Yes, Eddie.
1: Quickly, let's go.
0: 323 South Broad, apartment 306. That's the Luther Arms. You got a...

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1: Regional.
0: Thank you. Okay.

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1: Negative, with all the confusion, I might have missed you. 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
0: Thank you, sir.

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I'm going to be northbound in power station.

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0: Southwest, New Mexico 795 in Trenton. 489 West State Street, the Woodford Tower, apartment 17, cardiac emergency, Camry West 1. That's South, Mike 795 Trenton. 489 West State, Woodford Tower, apartment 17, cardiac emergency, West 1.
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0: New at 791-489 West 8th Street. 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Apartment 217. An 88-year-old female. Right-sided chest pain. Nitros. And two baby aspirin. And she has a cardiac.
1: Stand by 129 North, Federal City Road and Federal Point Boulevard for an emergency collapse at North 1. That's 129 North, Federal City Road and Federal Point Boulevard, emergency collapse at North 1.

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1: 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Rescue 74. Receiving.
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